0: Top Extremo, Feel the Music.
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And isn't it ironic? 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
1: 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Pop extremo.
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3: Yo, man.
4: Yo.
3: Open up, man.
4: Yo, what do you want, man?
3: My girl just caught me.
4: You made her catch you?
3: I don't know how I let this happen.
4: But who?
3: The girl next door, you know? I don't know what to do.
4: Say it wasn't you.
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0: 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Feel the music.
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2: We're going to dance. We're going to dance. And have some fun.